0: Tiki Dog.
1: Children playing only. Go to 173. Canis, any worship in an unknown trouble. 4036 on 22nd.

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I can't seem to fall asleep in dreams. Stay awake, got a lot to prove. I don't

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This hip hop music, that real music. It's what we live for, you know, it's what we wake up for. It's what we dream about when we go to sleep. We don't gotta follow anyone else. We got our own style. We got our own dreams. We got our own path, our own road that we're on, you know. You can do what you do, we're gonna do what we do.

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He said, what color is that? What's that color? What do you want? 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Can you show me true colors?

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And you say, hey, I've been there. And young sisters, you just do the same. Cause in this world, we don't play no games. We just rock to the rhythm, rock to the beat. 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
1: DGMC, pearls. Can you feel it?
0: Anything that gotta do with money.
1: Surrounding, so you gotta grab what you can.